Coisa boa é aqui. 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Drop after drop, keep filling me up. 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

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I call it house work. Cause it's light work. But I'ma throw shade if I don't get paid for this house work. Right.

0: RC. 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
1: Yo, man.
2: Yo.
1: Open up, man.
2: Yo, what do you want, man?
1: My girl just caught me.
2: You made her catch you?
1: I don't know how I let this happen.
2: The who?
1: The girl next door, you know? I don't know what to do.
2: Said it wasn't you.

0: certainly was in the right. Yeah, I don't know, I was really drunk at the time.
1: He just told me it was in Confidence number 2. He was asking why it doesn't come in the bomb.
2: Se a música é na UNC.